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0: 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Die volle Ladung Dance in the Mix all night long.
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1: 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I know we haven't spoken in a while, but I still think about you a lot. Do you think about me? Anyways, I just wanted to let you know.

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